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They're only to hide my guilt and shame. I forgive you, now I ask the same of you. While we were apart, I was human too.

0: Educativa FM.
1: Is a little song I wrote. You might want to sing it note for note. 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